0: C-I-L-E, le son de la manguenille.
1: Here's my final serenade. Here's a gun and here's a blade. Here's a picture that I saved for too long. Here's my credit card and keys, and the reason I won't find peace. Here's a song I should not complete.

0: et sans oublier un service de conseil, de vente et d'installation de systèmes informatiques. 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
2: 1 a.m. I'm busking for some change. 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I haven't paid my rent, but I like traveling anyway. 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Engine light been flickering all night. The noise this truck is making don't sound right. 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
1: Where them girls move like Jagger, but they dance in the Haggard. Yeah, they couldn't up the pan in them boots and Wranglers. They all drink when I'm drinking.